0: 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We the best. 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Give me the light. Yeah. And we turn it up every time.
1: Every day.
0: And we bust it up, watch it, hype.
1: Watch it.
0: Ha!
2: Kiba, how you bad, so?
3: Dicen que.
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